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Then you were sold to lean on. I'll be a shelter from the storm that's coming on. 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

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All right now. 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

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You got a will, that's the bro rule. Take a toast at the roast, kid. You know I got your back like scoliosis. 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